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1: 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I can feel a passion in your eyes.
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sexy for my shirt. Too sexy for my shirt. 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I'm too sexy for Milan. Too sexy for Milan. New York and Japan. Too sexy for Japan. I'm

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I got the breath of her last cigarette on my teeth. And she's an actress, but she ain't got no

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4: 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Oh yeah, shit. I get my weed from California. 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I took my chick up to the north, yeah. 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
1: What's up, guys? It's Sigala here. 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
2: Unica Radio, raccontiamo la città che cambia.